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It's called Cool About It.

0: 92.3 WTTS. That is absolutely beautiful. Wherever I go, Mark Knopfler, along with Ruth Moody, a Canadian singer-songwriter he's worked with over the years. That was off the Tracker release, Mark's eighth solo album. Cecilia and the Satellite, Andrew McMahon in the Wilderness, a stripped-down version. And Boy Genius, the collective of Julian Baker, Phoebe Bridgers, and Lucy Dacus. Cool About It. I'm Brad Holtz. Casey Musgraves has a new album out. We'll hear a new track from the Middle of Nowhere release. And he just turned 80 a couple of weeks ago, but back in 2016, Jonathan Edwards came to Studio 92. One from that performance on the way.
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92.3 WTTS. It's over easy. First collaboration between Zooey Deschanel and M. Ward. They call themselves She and Him, and it was in 2008. They sang I Thought I Saw Your Face Today. And Billboard, it hit the Billboard charts just a few months ago after TikTok found this, and it spread like wildfire, and there you go. It's on the charts all of a sudden, some 17 years later. Afro-Celt Sound System with Peter Gabriel, When You're Falling, and Joni Mitchell off Court and Spark. And let's go to a new one from Kacey Musgraves. Middle of Nowhere is her new release. This is Mexico Honey. It's new on 92.3 WTTS.

0: 92.3 WTTS Over Easy and the great Jonathan Edwards. And we have such a special relationship with Jonathan. Of course, he sings the shanty. We play it every Friday for so many years. And then he's been to the Rathskeller to do that live a couple of times. He's been to Studio 92 a couple of times. And that performance from the studio on September 23rd, 2016, of course he did the shanty. And he did Sunshine for 92.3 VIPs in Studio 92, powered by Chapman Heating and Air. Hey, it's Brad Holtz, and live music that really makes a difference. That's the WTTS Rock on the River concerts. 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
0: You probably know the name Bernie Taupin. He's the longtime collaborator with Elton John. Bernie wrote all the words, then Elton took the words and he wrote the music and sang the songs. Now we hear from Bernie. He's got a solo record coming out on October 23rd called The Sea Has No Mercy. and Brandi Carlile will appear on that. That should be interesting. Here's one from Honky Chateau that Bernie wrote with Elton on 92.3 WTTS. Over easy.

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0: 92.3 WTTS Over Easy. Jesse Wells, who was in town Tuesday, sold out at Holiday Park for Rock the Ruins. There's Horses from Jesse Wells. Very exciting. New singer-songwriter track is off the album The Middle. Also, Tom Petty, Wildflowers, and U.S. Blues. Grateful Dead from the Mars Hotel. And I'm Brad Holtz. We love to discover new music and local music, and we really love to do it Monday nights with Dave Lindquist on The Beat. He's back at 7 p.m. tomorrow with new music from Sun Lux, Imperial Teen, and Indiana artists Co Newburn and Sleeping Bag, all part of The Beat with Dave Lindquist tomorrow on 92.3 WTTS, brought to you by Muncie for the Three Trails Concert Series. 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

92.3 WTTS. Melissa Etheridge, who appeared at our state fair last year. Tonight, she's at the Wisconsin State Fair, much like the Indiana State Fair, with more cheese. There's chrome-plated heart. Paul Simon in the set, and Iron and Wine with Such Great Heights. This is a newcomer named Gold Ford. He'll be here opening for Miles Smith on September 2nd at White River State Park. Easy does it. Gold Ford on 92.3 WTTS. Over easy.

0: 92.3 WTTS, Lord Huron inside studio at 92, and the band starting a 23-date traveling residency this December. It sounds like a real audio-visual spectacle for the ears and the eyes. There's no indie date right now, but yeah, that could always change. But love seeing those guys live. They're always good. Black Crowes, they were just here a couple of weeks ago. We heard She Talks to Angels, a stripped-down version from Crowology. And Gold Ford, a newcomer, and the track Easy Does It. Hey, it's Brad Holtz and the VIP Room. You can find that on the WTTS app. And right now, your chance to see Yacht Rock Review. They're going to play Ruoff Music Center on September 12th. And Foy Vance, tickets for that show at The Vogue. That's coming up next year, April 13th, 2027. How weird is that to say? The VIP Room on the WTTS app, brought to you by Brothers Floor Covering, where shopping local doesn't mean paying more, it means receiving more.
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0: John Mayer, Steve Jordan, and Pino Palladino. They made up the John Mayer Trio. They only put out one album. It was a live release recorded at the House of Blues in Chicago, but it was such a nice album, and it included this one called Vultures on 92.3 WTTS. Over easy.

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0: 92.3 WTTS, Over Easy, and one of Lowell George's finest, Long Distance Love, off the last record album by Little Feat, and band still going strong, but many iterations of Little Feat over the years. The current formation comes this way on November 11th, Old National Center. We heard Lost Cause from Beck's Sea Change, another Sea Change-like album on the more mellow side called Ride Lonesome, comes out on September 18th. And Your Direction, it was Goose. I'm Brad Holtz. We have a new Leon Bridges release in, about 6 weeks, called Happiness Anytime, and a new one from Leon in the next set.
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92.3 WTTS. You can hear the Bob Marley influence. Johnny Nash had collaborated with Marley earlier. There's I Can See Clearly Now. I'm Brad Holtz, and our friend Leon Bridges is back with a new album called Happiness Anytime. He put out four new songs a few weeks ago, then four more will come out on August 21st. And the final four, and essentially the full album, comes out on September 25th. Here's one of the new ones we have from Leon called Tears of Joy on 92.3 WTTS.

0: 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All right.
1: .923 and WTTS over Easy. That was fun. White Reaper, band from Louisville, came up to play in Studio 92, powered by Chapman Heating and Air, and surprises with a Joe Walsh cover. There's Life of Illusion. Katie Lang and New Leon Bridges, the song called Tears of Joy from Happiness Anytime. That releases out on September 25th. I'm Brad Holtz. Here we are, right in the middle of the State Fair, kicked off on Friday. We have that going on. We have live music in the Rathskeller Beer Garden, a Mallow Run Winery, Bargersville Cultural Soundscapes. 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
1: 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Thank you for being a part. A few more left, including Amos Lee, who's going to be in Chicago for a very special show on October 8th called Souvenirs, 80 Years of John Prine. It would have been John's 80th birthday. Steve Earle, Margo Price, also a part of the performance in October. Here's Keep It Loose, Keep It Tight, Amos Lee on 92.3 WTTS.

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He is a gun and he is a blade. He is a picture that I saved for too long. 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
2: Hey you! 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
11: 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Northbound 65 still has that earlier accident at Edgewood to overcome, slowing you southport to the scene. Flip side, fairly easy. Either commute across 465 and 69 with 37, 70, 74, and the Sam Jones Expressway. Enjoy your day. 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
20: TTS Traffic.
21: 69 heading northbound at Southport. There's a crash at the exit ramp. Also on 65 heading northbound at Keystone, there was an earlier crash that's now been cleared. 65 southbound at Raymond, the entrance and exit ramps continue to be closed with ongoing construction. I'm Paul Bodenloss with TTS Traffic, powered by Dreyer and Reinbold, BMW.com. Dreyer and Reinbold BMW, located at 96th and Keystone and on US 31, 2 miles south of Greenwood Park Mall.
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0: There's a song from then. 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
1: 92.3 WTTS. There is a novel, came out in 2012, called The Unlikely Pilgrimage of Harold Fry. It's written by a woman named Rachel Joyce, and it was a big hit. And the reason I bring it up is Passenger, who you just heard, that was Let Her Go from Passenger. He wrote the music and lyrics for a musical based on that book. And the cast recording came out earlier this past summer. The Unlikely Pilgrimage of Harold Fry. So there you have it. It is early on a Monday to be hearing something like that, I know, but I am so glad that you did, and I'm so glad that you're here. My name's Matt Pelser. I've got WTTS Feel Good News coming up. We do that early on Monday to get your week off to a good start. Today it's about Circulate, the fundraiser at the Central Library for the Indianapolis Public Library Foundation. It's coming up this weekend. We'll talk coming up at around 6:30. And in the VIP room right now, we have VIP access to the Rathskeller Beer Garden every Friday through mid-September. Enjoy complimentary appetizers, drink tickets, front row seats to the live WTTS broadcast. And we also have two passes to Need to Breathe inside Studio 92. 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
0: 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It's Pete. 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
9: 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I'm Paul Bodenloss with TTS Traffic, powered by DryerAndReinboldBMW.com. 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

92.3 WTTS, the big voice of Steve Winwood on this happy Monday morning. With WTTS Feel Good News on the way and just two songs about Circulate, Night at the Library coming up this weekend. I'll talk with Bethany Watson of the Indianapolis Public Library Foundation in just two songs. The first of which is the new one from the Revivalists and the new album Get It Honest, which is out now. 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

0: 92.3 WTTS. I hope your week is as big as Adele's voice, though perhaps not as dramatic as Rolling in the Deep. Good morning. It's Matt Pelzer. If you do have a big week planned, maybe close it out in style.
1: You know, it's nice to hear some good news for a change. It's WTTS Feel Good News with Matt Pelzer.
0: Well, this is nice. We've been partnering with the Indianapolis Public Library Foundation for years now with our Rock to Read concert series. It's one of many local organizations whose mission we strongly believe in. And this Saturday, they're holding their annual Circulate Night at the Library fundraiser at the Central Library downtown. And I have VP of Development Bethany Watson here to talk about it. Good morning, Bethany.
2: Good morning. Thank you so much for having me.
0: I am so glad you're here because this is such a cool event that happens every year. Basically, grown-ups only get to hang out at the library.
2: Yeah, everything you've ever wanted to do at the library that you're not allowed, tonight's the night.
0: All right, so this coming Saturday, and there's entertainment at the library. Who do you have?
2: Yes, we've got lots of entertainment lined up. We have a performance by The Magic Comic. We also have live music by Protocol the Band. They're here every year. They love doing this event. And we also have a live cup stacking art by Elijah the Cup Guy.
0: Wait. Cup stack. So the guy just, he's one of those people who can do it really fast.
2: Yeah. If you remember when they used to do those big cup stacking things, he's making a big demonstration. And then actually we are having a live auction during the event where you can auction to knock it down.
0: Oh,
2: very exciting opportunity. You don't want to miss it.
0: The money goes to a great cause, of course. And The Magic Comic, is that exactly the way it sounds?
2: Magic Comic, exactly.
0: He's a comic who does magic?
2: He is a comedian magician. We're very excited to have him. I think he's done a few events with the library before.
0: Okay. And like we said, grown-ups only. But what is this? Is it 21 and up, 18 and up?
2: 21 and up generally is the age cutoff we have, but adults only. So find a sitter, leave your kids at home so we can have a good time.
0: How do we get to go? Where do we find tickets?
2: If you go to indiepl.foundation.org/circulate, you can find our tickets there.
0: 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And you know what? I'll link you in the Mornings with Matt Pelzer page in the WTTS app directly to where you can get tickets for Circulate happening this Saturday at the Central Library downtown. And Bethany Watson has been my guest. And I so appreciate knowing that this is coming back. Best of luck this Saturday.
2: Yeah, thank you so much. We appreciate the plug.
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0: 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If you're traveling downtown, 6570 northbound, heavy cavalry to Fitcher southbound, you're seeing slows Washington all the way over to Fletcher as well. That is through the construction zone. Rest of your roadways are not looking too bad as you're traveling out and about. The surface streets, I'm not seeing anything slowing you down as of yet. Don't forget the Indiana State Fairgrounds are this week all the way through Sunday, although today they're closed, so you don't have to worry about additional traffic around the fairgrounds. I'm Jeremy Scout, TTS Traffic, powered by Dreyer and Reinbold BMW. Dreyer and Reinbold BMW, located at 96 Keystone on US 31, 2 miles south of the Greenwood Park Mall.
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0: 92.3 WTTS from the new album Big Modern, Good Times, End Times from Goose. I hope that helped you wake up and greet the day. My name's Matt Pelzer, and though the Indiana State Fair just began on Friday, it is closed today. It's closed Mondays to give all those hardworking people the chance to have a rest before it all starts back up again tomorrow. And that just happens to be adjacent to the topic today. Now that the fair has begun, do you plan on going? What do you like to do at the fair? Is there something that you never miss at the Indiana State Fair if you can help it? Text me. We'll share about the fair. 800-923-9887. By the way, I have Outlaw Music Festival tickets all week at 8:20. Just pack that away. Remember that. It's 92.3 WTTS.
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6: 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Already starting to wake up with delays on 65 northbound Keystone into the south split. Once you get past that, you're heavy all the way over to Washington, southbound, slow from Washington to Fletcher. 70 eastbound also tight as a result. That's northbound 65 delay from Meridian into the south split, with westbound delays slow from Keystone all the way into the north split. Anything heading into downtown, going to be a little messy. Rest of your roads are looking pretty good so far this morning. Keep in mind on the south side, no access to or from Raymond Street and 65 southbound. That's all due to construction until next month. I'm Jeremy Scott with TTS Traffic, powered by DryerReinboldBMW.com. DryerReinboldBMW, located at 96 at Keystone and on US 31, 2 miles south of the Greenwood Park Mall.
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92.3 WTTS. Guilt is a powerful thing. And if you can't tamp it down, you might as well sit with it for a while, process it, which is exactly what Noah Kahn does in The Great Divide. Well, hope it was a restorative weekend. My name's Matt Pelzer. We're talking about the fair this week, the Indiana State Fair. Maybe you'll agree with Jamie. No fair visit is complete without this stop. Two songs away. Text me your plans for the fair at 800-923-9887. Just what I needed from the Cars. A warm welcome to the second week of August. It's 92.3 WTTS.

0: 92.3 WTTS, by the way. Danny the Girl is singing songs for me. Danny's a through line in a lot of Anthony's lyrics. Danny California, for example. Chili Peppers. Happy Monday. Take a deep breath. That doesn't work. Take another one. Keep going till your head feels right. My name's Matt Pelzer. The Indiana State Fair has begun. If you're going this year, I'd love to know your plans. Text 800-923-9887. Jamie says, always have to hit the dairy bar. Shakes and grilled cheese. Absolutely, Jamie. I don't know if this is your thing, but one of the taste of the fair items is the blue raspberry milkshake. That's choice number 4 amid chocolate, strawberry, and vanilla. Tough call. Thank you, Jamie. What about you? What do you never miss at the fair? Text 800-923-9887. And I hope you're feeling better after all those deep breaths. Anybody got any ibuprofen? 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
0: Grit. It's kind of a buzzword right now, right? 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
6: 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As you're traveling on the south side, 70 eastbound heavy meridian into the south split, 65 northbound tight from Raymond on the south split. That leads you on to 6570 northbound, where you're slow from the south split to Washington. Westbound on 70 is also tight from Emerson into the north split. Over the 465 on the city's east side, you're heavy from 74 to Brookville in the northbound lanes. Rest of your roadways are looking good as you're traveling out and about. 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Dreyer & Reibel BMW, located at 96 at Keystone and on US 31, 2 miles south of the Greenwood Park Mall.
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92.3 WTTS, Say It Ain't So from Weezer. Oh, but it is. It is. It's the day that starts with M, the Voldemort of the days of the week, but we'll be all right. Hot, though, today, 92 under sunshine. Matt Pelzer, Owen shares the one thing he's got to get at the fair coming up in two songs. Hope you're sharing, Owen. Light Over the Hill from Noah Cyrus, 92.3 WTTS.

0: 92.3 WTTS native son John Hyatt. He's played the Indiana State Fair a long time ago, but he's done it. Slow turning on this Monday morning when the clock seems to move as slow as it possibly can, especially when you know the fair is closed on Mondays, but that just gives us a little extra time to think about what we're doing when we get there tomorrow, all right? Hi there, it's Matt Pelser. Owen says he's always got to get an elephant ear. Absolutely, I'm more of a funnel cake person myself, but I'll share an elephant ear. One of the places doing funnel cakes has an entry in the Taste of the Fair contest, the Cookie Butter Biscoff Funnel Cake. Look for that one from R&W Concessions. It's the biggest Taste of the Fair year ever. More entries than ever. You can you can grab an elephant ear with Owen. I don't know. You do you. Thank you, Owen. What about you? What are you doing at the fair? Text 800-923-9887. 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

0: 92.3 WTTS, Zach Bryan, Kacey Musgraves. She was never his girlfriend, but she plays a former one in that song, I Remember Everything. My name's Matt Pelzer. Hope it was a good weekend. Maybe you went to the fair. I don't know. Indiana State Fair, good place for a date. Are you going this year? What do you plan to do? Text 800-923-9887. I'd love to hear your plans this year. Shannon loves the art, the 4-H art, the open art classes. Me too, Shannon. All the creative stuff. Step into the air conditioning. Spend a little time with the kids' work. Remember, this is the state fair. This is the best of the best this year. Don't sleep on that stuff. Thank you, Shannon. The fair, by the way, is one of our things to do in the WTTS app. And make sure you're subscribed to the new Things to Do, Places to Go podcast. Thanks to Brothers Floor Covering, where shopping local doesn't mean paying more. 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It is Monday, and so I have WTTS Feel Good News coming up just after 8 o'clock. 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
7: 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Pretty heavy right now on 65 northbound from Keystone into the south split. Once again, on 65, 70 northbound, you're crawling all the way over to Fletcher. 70 westbound, seeing delays from Keystone into the north split as well. Take a look at 465 or northbound. You are heavy, actually, northbound, you're heavy from 74 to Brookville, Pendleton Pike to Shaylin, 69 to Allisonville. That also backs things up on 69 southbound from 106th. I'm Jeremy Scott with TTS Traffic, powered by DryerReinboldBMW.com. DryerReinboldBMW, located at 9060 Keystone and on US 31, 2 miles south of the Greenwood Park Mall.
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92.3 WTTS. What happens to a joke that gets out of control? Well, if you're lucky, it breaks your band to a wider audience. Sex on Fire, Kings of Leon. Happy Monday, Matt Pelster. Got some tickets, Outlaw Music Festival. I'll give these away at around 8:20. This is the Willie Nelson and Family Show coming to Ruoff Music Center August 23rd. Avett Brothers at that show, too. Hold tight. Whatever it takes. Imagine Dragons, 92.3 WTTS.

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92.3 WTTS Buffalo Traffic Jam, fighting a losing romantic battle in fool's gold. Hi there, it's Matt Pelzer. I know it's Monday, but do you have plans this weekend? How about a fancy party at the library? Bethany Watson from the Indianapolis Public Library Foundation joins me in two songs to talk about Circulate Night at the Library for today's Feel Good News. Hang on. Someday from Sugar Ray, 92.3 WTTS.

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1: 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From Mumford & Sons, you roll yours first, then I'll do mine. And then I'll give away these Outlaw Music Festival tickets. That's coming up just after 8:20. But first,
2: you know, it's nice to hear some good news for a change. It's WTTS Feel Good News with Matt Pelser.
1: Well, this is nice. We've been partnering with the Indianapolis Public Library Foundation for years now with our Rock to Read concert series. It's one of many local organizations whose mission we strongly believe in. And this Saturday, they're holding their annual Circulate Night at the Library fundraiser at the Central Library downtown. And I have VP of Development Bethany Watson here to talk about it. Good morning, Bethany.
3: Good morning. Thank you so much for having me.
1: I am so glad you're here because this is such a cool event that happens every year. Basically, grown-ups only get to hang out at the library.
3: Yeah, everything you've ever wanted to do at the library that you're not allowed, tonight's the night.
1: All right, so this coming Saturday, and there's entertainment at the library. Who do you have?
3: Yes, we've got lots of entertainment lined up. We have a performance by The Magic Comic. We also have live music by Protocol the Band. They're here every year. They love doing this event. And we also have a live cup stacking art by Elijah the Cup Guy.
1: Wait. Cup stack. So the guy just, he's one of those people who can do it really fast.
3: Yeah. Amazingly. If you remember when they used to do those big cup stacking things, he's making a big demonstration. And then actually we are having a live auction during the event where you can auction to knock it down.
1: Oh,
3: very exciting opportunity. You don't want to miss it.
1: The money goes to a great cause, of course. And The Magic Comic, is that exactly the way it sounds?
3: Magic Comic, exactly.
1: He's a comic who does magic?
3: He is a comedian magician. We're very excited to have him. I think he's done a few events with the library before.
1: Okay. And like we said, grown-ups only. But what is this? Is it 21 and up, 18 and up?
3: 21 and up generally is the age cutoff we have, but adults only. So find a sitter, leave your kids at home so we can have a good time.
1: How do we get to go? Where do we find tickets?
3: If you go to indiepl.foundation.org/circulate, you can find our tickets there.
1: indiepl.foundation.org/circulate. And you know what? I'll link you in the Mornings with Matt Pelser page in the WTTS app directly to where you can get tickets for Circulate, happening this Saturday at the Central Library downtown. And Bethany Watson has been my guest. And I so appreciate knowing that this is coming back. Best of luck this Saturday.
3: Yeah, thank you so much. We appreciate the plug.
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10: 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Once you get past that, you're heavy from Raymond to the South Split, and then again from the South Split all the way over to Washington. On the same side, 70 westbound heavy Emerson on the north split with reports of a crash and another one reported right around Keystone mixed in with that. You're also slow southbound on 6570 from the north split all the way over to Washington. On the north side, 465 westbound is slow from Ditch to Michigan. Before that, you slow on the east side, northbound from 70 to Chadland. I'm Jeremy Scott with TTS Traffic, powered by Dreyer and Reinbold BMW.com. Dreyer and Reinbold BMW, located at 96 in Keystone and on US 231, 2 miles south of the Greenwood Park Mall.
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1: Ooh, look at that, right on time. Hey, how about Outlaw Music Festival tickets? This is Willie Nelson and family, Don Was, Avett Brothers, and more. Sierra Hull, the mandolin player, she's going to be there too. August 23rd, Ruoff Music Center. 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Good luck. Mary Jane's Last Dance. Tom Petty and the Heartbreakers, 92.3 WTTS.

92.3 WTTS Heavy Foot from Monrovia. Congrats to Kim from Fisher. She's going to Outlaw Music Festival on Sunday the 23rd. Willie Nelson and family, Avett Brothers, Don Was, Sierra Hull, and more. And I'll have more of these tickets tomorrow morning at 8:20. And I'm not done giving away tickets today. No, I've still got Tedeschi Trucks Band and Alabama Shakes tickets, which I will give away at 9:40 this morning. Lumineers, oh hey, 92.3 WTTS.

92.3 WTTS, the air outside so soft. Does he mean humid? Is that what he's talking about? All I want from Toad the Wet Sprocket. 92 today, humidity actually dropping as the day goes on. Up next, Lori and Carrie texted about what they're looking forward to at the Indiana State Fair this year. For them, it's the farm stuff. Hang on, two songs. 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

0: 92.3 WTTS, been caught stealing, Jane's Addiction. No dogs at the fair, unfortunately. Lots of other animals, though. We're talking about our plans for the Indiana State Fair today at the text line. Lori texted that she always sees the cows and the pigs and the goats, anything with fur, she says. Thank you, Lori. Meanwhile, Carrie loves admiring the big vegetables. Carrie, I just thinking about the prize-winning tomatoes, which I try to see every year. Makes my mouth water. I got some in my garden right now, though, that might give some of those a run for its lycopene, I guess. Thank you, Carrie. What about you? What are you doing at the fair this year? I know it's closed today, but it'll be open tomorrow. Text 800-923-9887. We have September 17th to look forward to. It's the next in the WTTS Rock to Read concert series benefiting the Indianapolis Public Library Foundation. 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It is all thanks to Chapman Heating, Air, Plumbing, and Electrical, the man for all seasons, now serving Bloomington, chapmanheating.com. 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

92.3 WTTS drove right by Mr. Mellencamp's house in the small town of Bloomington this past week. And I wasn't creeping or anything. We're just, you know, we were on our way to the lake. We had a lake day on Saturday. It was nice. Hadn't had one of those in a while. Matt Pelzer with you. Phoebe Bridgers putting out a new album on Friday called Lost Weekend. Here's Lost Boys, 92.3 WTTS.

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92.3 WTTS. You know how self-critical people can be. Maybe you are. I know I am. Sam Fender has said that that is the one song of his that he has never not liked. Rain Me In, the version with Olivia Dean. Happy Monday. It's Matt Pelser. We're talking about the Indiana State Fair and what we're looking forward to at the fair this year. For Sam, size matters. We'll get to Sam in two songs. Goodbye, Yellow Brick Road, Sir Elton. 92.3 WTTS.

0: 92.3 WTTS Ordinary World from Duran Duran's Wedding album. The Indiana State Fair is closed on Mondays, but we're talking about it anyway. Your plans for the fair this year. Text 800-923-9887. Sam says he's really hoping they have the world's largest male pig, as they have in years past. He says he especially likes seeing people pointing and laughing at the size of the, you know, the maleness, I guess. Yeah, those things. It is impressive, the size of some of those animals. Setting aside particular anatomy, of course. Thank you, Sam. Matt Pelser, how about this? On your way to and from the fair this coming Saturday, or really anywhere this coming Saturday, make sure you've got us on. We're going to play album sides all day this Saturday. You see, before playlists, there were album sides, all right? 4, 5, 6 songs heard exactly the way the artist intended. This Saturday, you can hear complete album sides, one after another. No shuffle, no skip. It's Album Side Saturday, spun to you by Olthoff Homes Central Indiana. For all the ways you live, details in the app from 92.3 WTTS.
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4: 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If you're traveling on 65 northbound, you're still heavy from Southport all the way over to the 465 ramps. That's where we got a crash blocking the right lane of the ramp to 465. 70 westbound is also heavy from Emerson all the way over to the north split. Because once you get on to 6570 southbound, you're heavy from there all the way over to Washington with a crash in the right lane. New problems in Pendleton where there's a crash on 69 southbound just before State Road 38. Right now the left lane is blocked through there. And 465 northbound on the east side, heavy from 70 all the way over to Pendleton Pike. I'm Jeremy Scott with TTS Traffic, powered by Dreyer and RyanBullBMW.com. Dreyer and RyanBullBMW, located at 96 and Keystone on US 31, 2 miles south of the Greenwood Park Mall.
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92.3 WTTS. If you've ever had a job where you couldn't really call in sick, my hands up, then you understand how difficult it must have been to coax that performance out of the DeLeo brothers and Scott Weiland. Plush acoustic from Stone Temple Pilots, recorded at MTV headquarters early in the morning when nobody was feeling that good, but it still sounded that good. Matt Pelster and new from Dermot Kennedy, who we're bringing to town next month, here is Funeral on 92.3 WTTS. Well, you

92.3 WTTS heat waves from Glass Animals. We generally like the number 92 around here for obvious reasons, except when it is the high temperature, as it is today. It's going to hit 92 this afternoon. My goodness, good luck with that. I do have some concert tickets to give away, though, to kind of round off that edge. I'll give away these Tedeschi Trucks Band and Alabama Shakes tickets in just three songs. I thank you, says Bonnie, 92.3 WTTS.

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0: 92.3 WTTS. I don't know. I just figure everything's cool. Till I hear it from you, Gin Blossoms. Happy Monday. It's Matt Pelster. Nothing's cool on Monday, except I got something cool here. I'm going to challenge that notion. How about some free concert tickets? How about Tedeschi Trucks Band and Alabama Shakes? This is a WTTS Presents show at Ruoff Music Center on Saturday, August 22nd. Plenty of room for everybody, but you're getting in free if you're caller 10, 800-923-WTTS. Good luck.
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92.3 WTTS. When it's this warm, it's hard to do anything except take it easy. So there you have it. One love from Bob Marley and the Wailers. A high of 92 today. And Rich from Indy going to Tedeschi Truck Span in Alabama Shakes. I have tickets every day this week at 9:40. So your next chance to win is in less than 24 hours. If you want to look on the bright side, if it makes you happy, can't be that bad. 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

0: 92.3 WTTS. Little Talks from Of Monsters and Men. I think at one point in time there was a direct flight from Indy to Reykjavik. Am I wrong about that? Where they're from, Iceland? And you better believe that if that still exists, I'm going to be on that plane one of these days. We're going to go anywhere, whether it's direct or not. We got to go to Iceland sometime. My wife and I have been talking about it for years. My name's Matt Pelzer. How about some tickets in the VIP room? We have some great stuff to look forward to, like the gala-style sneak peek to the Penrod Arts Fair, Evening at Penrod. We have tickets to that. The 13th annual Merchants Bank Evening with Penrod, Friday, September the 11th. We also have VIP access to the Rathskeller Beer Garden every Friday through mid-September. Complimentary apps, drink tickets, front row seats to the live WTTS broadcast. 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
1: 92.3 WTTS. Women, not girls, rule the world, says Prince. He's right. That's Kiss. There are so many songs about that fact, and it is so sad when they leave. So a song like Plastic Cigarette makes perfect sense. My name's Matt Pelzer. 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

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It's hot. 92 the high this afternoon. Gold dust, or what she is referring to as gold dust, will not help, absolutely. 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

0: 92.3 WTTS. Amber showed that 311 had a soft side. It just took him a while to reveal it. You know, it's hard to put yourself out there. Vulnerability is never easy, especially on a Monday. But I do hope you get a good exhale tonight when you get home. Shoes off, pants off, bra off, load off. It's the best. Matt Pelzer, you want some brand new U2? You got it. I got it for you next on 92.3 WTTS.
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92.3 WTTS, two princes from the Spin Doctors. I'll take some flowers. My wife's cutting zinnias and fresh dahlias and cosmos from the garden. We got a fresh bouquet in the house every week. My name's Matt Pelzer. I hope you have a great Monday. I leave you with the new U2. 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

0: 92.3 WTTS, Weezer with Buddy Holly from their Blue album. If you're a fan of Weezer, in just a couple of weeks, their new album, the Gold album, will be in stores on August 21st. I'm Pete Kilmer. Good morning. Hope you're having a fantastic start to your day. Now, coming up in September, it's one of the nation's largest single-day art fairs, and it's also Indiana's nicest day. The 59th annual CBiz Penrod Arts Fair is happening on Saturday, September 12th from 9 to 5 p.m. Explore the work of over 350 artists. Hundreds of live performers will be on hand and some great local food and drinks for you to try as well. 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

92.3 WTTS, Green Day and Basket Case. They're movie Nimrods about a young punk rock band who think they're going to open up for Green Day on New Year's Eve, called Nimrods, is going to be opening up on Friday, the 14th, if you're headed out to the movie theaters this coming weekend. 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

92.3 WTTS, Steppenwolf with Magic Carpet Ride from his second album. Hey, next hour, your chance to win tickets to go see the Wood Brothers down at Brown County Music Center. It's going to happen right around 12:20 when I tell you to call in. Rolling Stone magazine put this song on its list of the 15 best whistling songs of all time. It's the Black Keys and Tighten Up on 92.3 WTTS.

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92.3 WTTS, John Mayer, Waiting on the World to Change, featuring Ben Harper on some background vocals on that particular song. Now, back in 2003, this was the second most played song in radio in 2003. 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

0: 92.3 WTTS, Big Head Todd and the Monsters, and It's All Right from their second album, Sister Sweetly. And I suspect we're going to hear them play that live on Thursday night, September 17th, as WTTS Rock to Read presents Big Head Todd and the Monsters on that Thursday night in September on the 17th out at the Marant Theater at Old National Center. 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

92.3 WTTS, The Beatles with Come Together off the Abbey Road album. 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

92.3 WTTS, AWOL Nation, and Sail off the Megalithic Symphony album. Hey, weather-wise, later on today could be a little challenging. Right now, cloudy skies with a high near 90 degrees, but later on in the afternoon, it could be a little challenging with heavy wind and maybe a rainstorm blowing through the area. So be weather aware as you're headed home tonight and into the evening. Recorded near the end of the production of their album, Congratulations, I'm Sorry, the Gin Blossoms added this one nearly at the last minute. 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

0: 92.3 WTTS, Muse with Uprising, a song that was in all the sports stadiums in the 2010s. Now, the Indiana State Fair kicked off last Friday. 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

92.3 WTTS, Phil Collins with In the Air Tonight. Now, Phil's been doing a lot of media interviews recently because he's going into the Rock and Roll Hall of Fame as a solo artist, and he was talking about that particular song and how it was 80% improvised in the recording studio. So no truth to any of the rumors surrounding the song about him seeing somebody die, and none of that is true. It's just something he made up in the music studio. Noah Kahn with Doors, 92.3 WTTS.

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Hey, this coming Saturday, we're going to be doing album sides. I'll give you some more details about that. Plus, we'll play Alice in Chains and a lot of Miles, paying tribute to Elvis Presley with Black Velvet on 92.3 WTTS.

0: 92.3 WTTS, Alice in Chains with No Excuses from the Jar of Flies album. Love full albums. Love album sides. So this coming weekend, we're going to do something fun. We're going to leave the playlist behind. We're going to be playing complete album sides one after another. We're not going to shuffle. We're not going to skip. It's Album Side Saturday, August 15th, right here on 92.3 WTTS. 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

92.3 WTTS, Noah Cyrus with Light Over the Hill. She always wanted to record a song for a movie soundtrack. She finally had her chance for the movie Reminders of Him. Now, it is Indiana State Fair Week with Matt Pelser this week, and he wants to know tomorrow, what is the best and what is the worst state fair food you've ever had? 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I think the worst I ever had was that deep fried Twinkie. It tasted great, but man, my stomach did not like that one at all. 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

92.3 WTTS, The Fray and How to Save a Life. I'm Pete Kilmer. Crystal's going to be in here shortly. 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

92.3 WTTS, a guy from Liberia who has named himself after the capital of Liberia but was raised in Chattanooga, Tennessee, fell in love with that music, and man, do we hear it. It's incredible. Monrovia, who's about to take on a very big gig. How about opening for Noah Kahan for the entire European leg of the Great Divide Tour? It's Crystal McKenzie, Red Hot Chili Peppers, speaking of superstars. 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

0: 92.3 WTTS. You know that's fun, and some nights led by the great Jack Antonoff. Jack Antonoff, also part of Bleachers, which, by the way, he just performed some Bleacher songs inside of Studio 92. Nevertheless, all of that on top of 59 songs, I think he has now, produced for Taylor Swift, many of them shot well into the horizon as far as success. And that includes the latest, like, Toy Story 5 stuff that they're on to. So just, we were so proud to have him in Studio 92. It just happened a few weeks ago. If you want to take a listen to that, it sits there waiting on your arrival. Once again, we have it all laid out beautifully for you there. The Studio 92 Vault. It's powered by Chapman Heating and Air, and it's right there on the WTTS app.
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92.3 WTTS, getting into our Monday, okay, aren't we? Steelers Wheel, stuck in the middle with you as we get ready for this guy to hit Studio 92. When I say this guy, Bear Reinhardt and his band Need to Breathe. It's happening the Saturday of Labor Day weekend. 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

92.3 WTTS and Noah Kahn's The Great Divide and the Great Baseball Stadium Tour is, ended, right? Has he got any more baseball stadiums left to play besides Victory Field, which would be such a delight? Can you imagine him out there and us just cheering him on at Victory Field like that in downtown Indianapolis? There would be hundreds of thousands of people standing around Victory Field that couldn't get in just to listen, right? Golly, I can dream, can't I? It's Crystal McKenzie. What a set of music. The kind you dream about, by gosh. Police. Every Breath You Take at 92.3 WTTS.

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1: WTTS. No one's allowed to, not even Mother Nature. Nope. I got my sunshine wall built around me. You can feel it in my aura, whether you can see that sun or not. It's Crystal McKenzie. I hope you're doing well. We have things to do over here at the WTTS app that's worth checking out because, you know, late night on Main, the whole caramel thing, party that they've been throwing, that happens again Saturday night, 6 o'clock. So it's live music. Dude's on stage. Dude plays everything. So you'll hear Lady Gaga. You'll hear Zeppelin. You'll hear anything you want. And the shops, they stay open late. At least most of them do. Food, drinks, everything. Bring your chairs. Late night on Main and Carmel. It's this weekend, this Saturday. And it's all part of things to do on the WTTS app. You know, we have a whole podcast about everything going on in town, too. Things to do, places to go. 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

92.3 WTTS, The Revivalist and Heartstop. David Shaw wrote that for you, or me, or he actually wrote it for anybody going through decision-making when it comes to relationships. That's about following your heart in those big decisions in life. I'm Crystal McKenzie. How about Steve Miller Band as we continue? Solid set of music. Golly, for a Monday even. 92.3 WTTS and The Joker.

92.3 WTTS, and for some reason I need to talk like this when Jack Johnson's on the radio. Well, at least with a song like that. Upside Down, Jack Johnson, who was just our guest on WTTS in conversation a couple of weeks ago with Matt Pelzer from Mornings on WTTS. You've got to take a listen to that. It's right there on the WTTS app. Just absolute delightful conversation with Jack Johnson. Hey, Black Pumas, speaking of delightful, it's got to be my favorite song from their entire catalog. Take a listen to the lyrics of Colors. 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

0: 92.3. My goodness. WTTS of Nirvana. Of course, it's all apologies. Of course, it is live from MTV. Would you call that hands down the greatest MTV unplugged performance ever? I mean, by any band. Because, man, MTV still had guitars. Do you remember those days? This was really something. I mean, back in the days of everybody playing those unplugged, but man, that Nirvana 1993 is just one of the most memorable, in my mind anyway, of all of those unplugged concerts. It's the one that stands out the most in the sweater. Everything Kurt Cobain did is in my mind, etched in my mind, and I mean forever. How about you? It's Crystal McKenzie. You know, that whole era of music of Nirvana. There was another band that came right along for the ride there. Do you remember who it was? And the song that was written so far before any of these guys were known to the rest of the world. Let's play that in the next stretch of music. It's 92.3 WTTS.
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21: 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Traffic is stopped on I-65 northbound between State Road 47 and State Road 28 due to a crash. Three lanes are blocked from I-465 to State Road 47, 62 minutes, a 43-minute delay. Northside heavy traffic, I-465 eastbound Michigan Road to east of I-865. I-70 eastbound a stop ago, West Street to the south split. Eastside slow, I-465 southbound, I-72 south Shadeland Avenue. I-65 northbound heavy traffic between the south split and Raymond Street. I'm Tom Beck with TTS Traffic, powered by DreyerReinboldBMW.com. Dreyer and Reinbold BMW, located at 96 and Keystone and on US 31, 2 miles south of the Greenwood Park Mall.
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92.3 WTTS Jet. Are you going to be my girl? It is Crystal McKenzie. I am your girl until 7 o'clock tonight. And I'll tell you this much. We were just playing some Nirvana and talking about that whole MTV Unplugged thing that is just so vivid in our minds. If we lived through it the first time, we'd just never forget it, right? Well, these guys were around too. Right around the same time, we were starting to get to know Pearl Jam. But a song that Eddie Vedder wrote so long before anyone in the world knew anybody's name from Nirvana or Pearl Jam. How about Better Man and Pearl Jam? It is 92.3 WTTS. Mm-hmm.

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1: 92.3 WTTS, that's Buffalo Traffic Jam, and they hit Chicago's House of Blues on the 23rd of September. That would be one to get on your calendar if you've been wanting to see those two. That is a duo out of Montana, met at Montana State. Can't wait for them to come back to Central Indiana. Hey, what a set of music. We're heading into the hour-long music block at 4:30. 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

92.3 WTTS. Tom Petty, Jeff Lynne from ELO helped him write it. And of course, the band, it's just Tom Petty, so without the Heartbreakers, but Mike Campbell was there. Okay, then Jeff Lynne, then George Harrison helped, Roy Orbison. Yeah, solo. You know, that's what Tom Petty was doing at the time. Solo with superstars. Man, that turned into the Traveling Wilburys, and we all know what an amazing sound that was. Yeah. Incredible. Crystal McKenzie, speaking of incredible, on the 8th of September, it's going to get real. Dermot Kennedy comes to call into Everwise Amphitheater, White River State Park. This is the latest funeral, 92.3 WTTS.

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0: 92.3 WTTS. You know it's the Doobie Brothers in Blackwater. And you know they've performed that very song inside of Studio 92. 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Big Head Todd and the Monsters this time for Thursday, September 17th. 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
10: 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Lebanon traffic is stopped on I-65 northbound between U.S. 52 and State Road 28 with a crash. Three lanes are blocked from I-465 to State Road 47, 101 minutes. I-70 eastbound stop-and-go traffic, West Street to the south split. I-65 southbound near East Top 11 Road, debris reported on roadway. I-65 northbound near Keystone Avenue, a crash reported. I'm Tom Beck with TTS Traffic, powered by DreyerReinboldBMW.com. DreyerReinboldBMW, located at 96 and Keystone and on US 31, 2 miles south at the Greenwood Park Mall.
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92.3 WTTS. We're pretty proud to put that one on for you, too, from Mumford & Sons. That was the album before last. Rushmere, where they're weird. You know, they hadn't recorded in a while, and they wanted to take it back to the beginning, so they went to the place they met, which happens to be a pond now, named Rushmere, a little kind of shopping area. And that is where it all happened for Mumford & Sons. And so they named the whole album after that. Now, they've had a whole other album since, and the collaborations are crazy. That new album, Prize Fighter, something else. Hey, it's Crystal McKenzie. Hour-long music vlog just started, my friend, and Sheryl Crow. Soak up the sun, 92.3 WTTS.

One thing that makes WTTS a unique radio station is that we mix up the playlist with songs from both then and now. We're doing it right here, then and now, on World Class Rock 92.3 WTTS.

92.3 WTTS. Such a great guy. Michigander freaking out. He was just in here playing a Studio 92. Hopefully you got the invite. Did you come to the Studio 92 with Michigander? And were you freaking out? I know. Me too. What a tremendous performer. Great new song there too. He's on to something. Again, it's Crystal. What do you say? We just keep it going here. It's the hour-long music vlog and Goo Goo Dolls Slide on 92.3 WTTS.

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92.3 WTTS. My niece comes up to me the other day and she's like, bro, do you know who Sam Fender is? And I'm like, well, yeah. In Great Britain, you know, he's one of Johnny Depp's best friends. And she's like, nah. And then she goes on to tell me that he's got a new song out with Olivia Dean and it's like the greatest thing ever. It is, honey. It's called Rain Me In and we just played it on Auntie's radio station. It's Crystal McKenzie. Hour-long music block and how about Jimmy Cliff? I can see clearly now. 92.3 WTTS.

92.3 WTTS. Times like these, you learn to live again. Famous last words, right? And we're talking Foo Fighters. Times like these, acoustic, no less. And that became especially powerful after the 9/11 attack on America. And again, during the pandemic. I'm not even kidding. Crystal McKenzie, how about Green Day, Holiday? We are in the middle of the hour-long music vlog, after all. Cool set of music, 92.3 WTTS.

92.3 WTTS. Tough writing songs about your ex-girlfriend, Zach Bryan, before mama comes over and lectures you. It is Plastic Cigarette. It is the latest from Zach Bryan. I am Crystal McKenzie. Hopefully he wrote that about exes a long, long time ago, because he's remarried now to an Australian model, which I think is important to put out there. Just don't mess it up is all I'm saying. It's a hot, sticky, messed up kind of day in central Indiana. Why don't we get on with it? I mean, there's nothing like, you know, a song about the end of the world. REM, hour-long music block, 92.3 WTT.

That was a song from back then. Let's play a song from now. Here we go with Then and Now on 92.3 WTTS, World Class Rock.

0: 92.3 WTTS, and of course, it's Goose and Give It Time. And Goose, by the way, performed that song and even a Prince song in the Studio 92 session that they did for us. Just incredible. 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And check out what we're going to be doing on Saturday for you. You know how we just kind of break down weekends sometimes into musical features? This one's going to be really good. Album Side Saturday. 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Album Side Saturday, this Saturday and only on 92.3 WTTS.
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10: 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Traffic is stopped on 65 northbound between State Road 32 and State Road 28 due to a crash. Left lane's blocked from I-465 to State Road 47, 80 minutes, a one-hour delay. West side, I-465 northbound, crash on exit ramp to 38th Street. Stop and go, I-70 eastbound, Harding to the south split. South side, I-465 eastbound, US 31 to Southeastern Avenue. I'm Tom Beck with TTS Traffic, powered by TryYourRyanWaltBMW.com. 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

0: 92.3 WTTS Flagpole Sitta. Oh, you gotta love it. Hervey Danger, you know, that's a real thing. You used to have somebody staying overnight with the flags and really sitting to all day. You don't want the enemy stealing your flag. I'm learning a little bit too much about history, not only in music, but just like history. I'm doing my genealogy thing. Have you done that yet and surprised all the cousins with other cousins? Yeah, good times, I'm telling you. Hey, you know what we need to do is get you in on what Matt Pauser is doing tomorrow morning, where he's got Tedeschi Trucks and Alabama Shakes tickets. That's so cool. 8:20 tomorrow morning. And then, as if that weren't enough, he's being very generous, Matt Pauser is. How about your Outlaw Music Festival for August 23rd coming up here in just a couple of weeks? That goes down at 9:40. So 8:20 tomorrow for Tedeschi Trucks and Alabama Shakes for August 22nd out at Ruoff. And then, of course, Ruoff with the Outlaw Music Festival, 9:40 tomorrow morning with Matt Pauser, and only here at 92.3 WTTS.
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12: 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Hendricks County, a crash on I-74 eastbound near State Road 39. Left lanes blocked from State Road 39 to I-465, 13 minutes. I-65 northbound back up State Road 32 to State Road 28 due to an earlier crash. I-465 to State Road 47, 27 minutes. I-70 eastbound, stop-and-go traffic, Harding Street to the south split. South side, I-465 eastbound, backed up U.S. 31 to Southeastern Avenue. I'm Tom Beck with TTS Traffic, powered by DreyerReinboldBMW.com. Dreyer and Reinbold BMW, located at 96 and Keystone and on U.S. 31, 2 miles south of the Greenwood Park Mall.
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If you have tickets for Bourbon and Beyond down in Louisville, man, consider yourself lucky because you could experience the history of Mumford & Sons and Chris Staples and getting together on stage and playing that for a live audience for the first time ever. But what a big song from Mumford & Sons from their Prize Fighter album. It's called Here and Here We Are. Monday night, Pearl Jam Alive. My gosh, what a set of music. Welcome to it. 92.3 WTTS.

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1: The secret that is what we are doing here in just a little while with Dave Lindquist. It's called The Beat. We do new music every Monday night. And tonight, Sun Locks. This is IU alumni Ryan Lott and the trio led by him. This is so much goodness. I can't even tell you. Code Newborn and Sleeping Bag, another Indiana artist that we're going to put on blast. I love that we can do this, that we have all these Indiana artists. And Dave does this every single Monday night. At least three Indiana artists, not to mention Imperial Teen, a favorite co-founded by Faith No More keyboard player Roddy Bottom out of the 1990s. So all of that coming up, and we'll get more into that here shortly. Dave Lindquist in The Beat tonight, 7 o'clock, and only on 92.3 WTTS.
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9: 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Hendricks County, a crash at I-74 eastbound near State Road 39, left lanes blocked. State Road 39 to I-465, 13 minutes. I-65 northbound slow, State Road 47 to Lebanon Rest Area due to an earlier crash. Eastside I-465 southbound heavy, I-72 Washington, I-65 northbound heavy, Raymond Street to the south split with road work. I'm Tom Beck with TTS Traffic, powered by DreyerReinbold BMW.com. DreyerReinbold BMW, located at

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0: There's a song from then. 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

92.3 WTTS getting ready to go on a big old European tour. Noah Kahan and Monrovia has been chosen to open for Noah on the European section of that Great Divide tour. That, of course, from the Great Divide album. And Doors, Noah Kahan and his latest, Crystal McKenzie, Four Non-Blondes. Now, they really wanted to call this What's Up, but there was already a song that was so big in history. The great Marvin Gaye recorded of What's Going On, remember? So they just named it What's Up. It's Four Non-Blondes. Linda Perry and all her goodness on 92.3 WTTS.

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0: 92.3 WTTS, the timeless sound of Matchbox 20 and Real World. It is Kristen McKenzie and all the timeless music coming up that happens to be brand new. My goodness, what a show we put together for you. The Beat and Dave Lindquist is on here very shortly, 7 o'clock, and that's just going to be something tonight. I want you to stick around. A lot of Indiana artists to celebrate. And also, I want to get you into the VIP room. 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So get in on that. 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

92.3 WTT as one of the anthems of every summer, the boys of summer, and Don Henley, one of the great voices of our time, I think. I've always just loved that Don Henley sound, haven't you? Hey, it's Crystal McKenzie. I'm going to turn it over to Dave Lindquist, and The Beat is coming up next, not before I turn you on to some new music, though. From New Albany, Indiana, he's back, our good friend Matt Myers and Houndmouth. How about Tiger Blood, brand new from Houndmouth on 92.3 WTTS?

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1: 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I'm Dave Lindquist, your guide for this hour of great new music bubbling outside the mainstream. We are here every Monday night at 7, and tonight's episode includes Sun Lux, the Oscar-nominated trio led by Indiana University alum Ryan Lott, and the second half of the show features Imperial Teen, a band co-founded by Faith No More keyboard player Roddy Bottom. 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Let's begin with Danielle Ponder, an Atlanta-based artist who's set to release her sophomore album, Everything Has Changed, on October 9th. Producer Mike Elizondo, known for his work with Gary Clark Jr. and 21 Pilots, served as a producer on the Everything Has Changed project, which was made for Bloomington-based label Dead Oceans. Here's a song to preview the album, Sun and Moon by Danielle Ponder.

0: Rounding out tonight's opening quartet on the beat, that was the song Jacaranda by Spring Term, otherwise known as Indianapolis-based artist Nathan Davis. An upcoming Spring Term EP was co-produced with Doug Schott, who's known for his work with Maggie Rogers and Claude. Before Jacaranda, it was the song Riverboat Blues by Wisconsin-based artist Graham Hunt. You can catch Graham October 3rd at Wishy Fest at Atomic Bowl in the basement of the Fountain Square Theater building. The lineup, led by Indianapolis-based band Wishy, includes fellow Indiana bands Good Flying Birds, God's Green Earth, and Living Dream. And up second tonight was the song How to Feel All Right by Robin Hitchcock, who you may remember for 1988 underground hit Balloon Man. How to Feel All Right appears on The Confuser, an album that arrived on July 24th. Tonight's episode is brought to you by the Muncie Three Trails Concert Series. 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The series continues on Saturday, August 22nd, when you can catch the Lost Bayou Ramblers at the Brown Family Amphitheater for free. 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
9: 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Indiana University alum Ryan Lott earned two Academy Award nominations with his bandmates in Sun Lux for composing the score to 2022 film Everything Everywhere All at Once. Sun Lux returns on September 18th with the trio's ninth studio album, Out in Two. You can catch a video installation inspired by the album November 4th through the 7th at the Heron School of Art and Design at Indiana University, Indianapolis. The video installation is making just 5 stops on a national tour: Indianapolis, Minneapolis, Brooklyn, Philadelphia, and North Adams, Massachusetts. Here's a song to preview Out in Two, Want You to Love by Sun Lux.

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We just heard Smokestack by New York-based artist Valerie June. Valerie says the song was inspired by Smokestack Lightning, a 1956 hit for blues music icon Howlin' Wolf. Both songs feature lyrical references to a train that shines like gold. Before Smokestack, it was Serenade Song by Sunvolt. The St. Louis-based band plans to issue an album titled Sound Signal Serenades on August 28th. You can catch a Sunvolt performance September 17th at Louisville venue Headliners. For a complete rundown of songs featured on tonight's show, check out the playlist history posted at WTTSFM.com. Now let's dig into new music from Imperial Teen. Founded in San Francisco in 1995, Imperial Teen flirted with the mainstream in 1999 thanks to the song Yoo-Hoo, which was featured on the Jawbreaker soundtrack. Led by Faith No More keyboard player Roddy Bottom, Imperial Teen will play a pair of hometown shows on August 22nd and 23rd, supporting the Breeders at the Castro Theater in San Francisco. Here's a song to preview All Over You, an album scheduled for release on October 9th. Overdrive by Imperial Teen.

0: That was Gordy, otherwise known as Australian artist Sophie Payton, and a great song titled Forget About Dying. The tune appears on an EP titled Nylon, which Gordy initially sold only on tour dates before making it a general release. Before Forget About Dying, it was the song Hanging Moon by Indianapolis-based band Fern Murphy. You can catch Fern Murphy performing selections from new album Via Negative August 27th at Fountain Square's Hi-Fi venue. Tonight's episode is brought to you by Bargersville's Cultural Soundscapes Concert Series, curated by 92.3 WTTS. The Bargersville Cultural Soundscapes Concert Series continues at 7 p.m. Friday at the Umbarger Plaza Amphitheater in downtown Bargersville, where you can catch the Shelby County Sinners for free. Next, we'll hit the home stretch of the beat with Dave Lindquist with a collaboration between Indiana artists Co Newborn and Sleeping Bag.
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0: Welcome back to The Beat with Dave Lindquist. 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Sleeping Bag and Ko issued their 8-song EP titled Together at Last on July 31st. 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